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0: 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It is time for you to relax and unwind. 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Thanks for stopping by.

0: 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You found Delilah on Sunny 99.1, Houston's Love Songs. Keeping you company on a hot summer night. I hope you are staying safe and staying hydrated as the temperatures go up across the nation. Are you checking on your neighbors, on your friends, especially if you've got elderly family members? Are you making sure they're safe and making sure they're okay if there's a heat wave in your area? Are you checking in on the folks you love and just saying, hey, I'm thinking about you. Hey, I love you. I'm here for you. I hope that you are sharing those thoughts with every important connection in your life, your parents or your kids or your grandkids or your best friends, that you are sharing from the heart. You're listening to Delilah.
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Tomorrow is our Feel Good Friday show. 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

0: Good evening, Houston. 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Do you need to turn off the phone tonight? Do you need to shut down the computer? Unless, of course, you're listening to me streaming on the computer, then that's okay. But do you need to engage with a friend or with a child or maybe take care of yourself? Maybe do something just for you. Tonight, I encourage you to re-engage with the people around you or even yourself. Just connect with what your needs are tonight. If you need a little time to read, a time for a glass of iced tea, well, there you go. We'll be back to be the soundtrack for your relaxing evening. You're listening to Delilah.
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0: Pat. Thank you for calling and getting through. 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
1: Javier.
0: Javier?
1: Yes.
0: Your sweetheart?
1: I hope he will be someday. Right now, we're just really good friends, and through listening to your good advice to everybody else, it's made me realize that if the Heavenly Father wants us to be together, he's going to let us be together.
0: And you got that from my show.
1: Yeah.
0: Because I sure wish I could.

0: get that through my thick head.
1: Yeah, I care very deeply for this man. He's a very special man. He's raising a 7-year-old son by himself, and right now he just wants to be friends, but we both agreed that if God meant for us to be together, we're going to be together. And you helped me realize that, too.
0: So what are you doing to stay sane in the meantime?
1: Working my butt off.
0: That's a good place to invest your energy.
1: Yes.
0: And listening to my sappy love songs, which only make you miss him more.
1: Yeah.
0: Yeah, it does. It does a lot.

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16: Oh, this sounds like the perfect summertime memory to me. 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Is it a pickup truck or a car?
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16: Of course it is. And do you guys ever go mud running, or you just stay on the back roads?
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16: Well, let me see if I can't find a sweet love song for you. 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
16: Okay, I'll find a sweet love song for Charles. You pack a picnic basket and take a blanket and have a picnic next time you go on the back roads.
17: Okay, we will. Thank you.

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0: garden, and it was filled with yellow tulips, which are my favorite flower and my favorite color. And I just stood there, and I just knew that God was saying, it's so done. It's, you know, over, and that you live, and that you thrive, and that now it's a beautiful garden.
1: Wow.
0: And I just couldn't
1: believe
0: it.
1: You must have just had chill bumps covering your entire being when you saw that.
0: I stood in the middle of the road, and I couldn't even believe what I was seeing. And I'm an attorney, so I've been able to help a lot of women through this trauma and understand them when they go through it. And so all the way around, strangely, it's enriched my life, if that doesn't sound too odd. Well, the recovering from it. I didn't let it cripple me.
1: That which does not kill us makes us stronger.
0: That's exactly right, Delilah.
1: Juliet, God bless you, bless you, bless you, and may you have many more fields of tulips.
0: Thank you so
1: Yellow
0: much.
1: Is also my favorite color, by the way.
0: Oh, wonderful. And just say a hello to Monica. She'll be so thrilled.
1: I will do that.

It's Dana, our Battle of the Burbs. Northside won it today. Brenda's taking her son Hector and her daughter Kayla to Monster Jam. We'll have your tickets tomorrow morning, 8:10 on Sunny 99.1, your new spot for the best variety.

Tonight's Delilah's Dilemma is from a 44-year-old woman who has a son who is 7, who has been dating a man for over 2 years, and she wants a commitment, and he's saying, no, you're being too controlling about that. Dee, you're the one who needs to put on the shorts and the tennis shoes and run if after 2.5 years he doesn't know what he wants. There's a great book out. It's by Steve Harvey. It's called Act Like a Lady, Think Like a Man. And it is so good, Dee. You got to pick it up and read it. And then you will discover if he is looking for keeps or if he's just out having a little bit of fun and not really interested in a forever relationship. Read that book and then I'm sure you will come to your own conclusions.

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1: I got a nice note from Sheridan, who is a mom celebrating summer with us. She says, first, I'd like to thank you. You've done so much to help me connect with my oldest son. I'd like to ask you to play a song for my wonderful husband. He took on the role of father for my oldest son when no one else would. He also took over the role of father for my second and third son 4 years ago, and he's helped me overcome many trials and troubles and things I never imagined I could get through. Today, we've been together for 5 years, married for four, and we have another son, and now we are welcoming a baby girl. I love Josh with all my heart, and I hope he knows this. Thanks so much. From a busy, busy mom named Sheridan. Sheridan, thank you for sharing this summer night with us. You're listening to Delilah.
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1: Have a wonderful night, and do me a favor, join me tomorrow night for our Friday night girls' night. 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
27: This is Joe. Hi, Delilah.
1: Tell me who's on your heart tonight, Joe.
27: Well, this girl I met about a year ago, didn't realize she had a boyfriend when I first met her and kind of got hooked on her and found out she had a boyfriend and decided to kind of walk away from it, and she keeps popping up in my life. So I've been wrestling with going for her for the last couple of weeks. We've been hanging out quite a bit.
1: And she's still got the boyfriend.
27: Yeah, she's still got the boyfriend, but I get the feeling that she's kind of having some second thoughts about him because he doesn't do a lot of the things that she likes to do. She likes to just ride horses for fun and go hiking and stuff like that. So she keeps coming out and hanging out with me and doing that type of stuff.
1: And where does the boyfriend think she is while she's out riding horses with you?
27: Pretty sure that she's telling him where she's going. I don't know quite where she stands with me, but I know that I'm starting to fall for her pretty hard.
1: That's obvious. Mama Delilah is not telling you what to do. And like I said, I know you already love her. And if she's coming and hanging out and riding horses and going hiking and having fun with you, obviously she enjoys your company too.
27: Mm-hmm.
1: Just kind of complicated, isn't it?
27: Yeah. Yeah, well, nothing in my life's ever been simple, so.
1: Me neither.
27: Well, I was kind of wondering if you could maybe find a song to, if she's listening, let her know that even if she never lets me be anything other than a friend, I'll always be there for her as a friend.
1: Even though you want to kiss her face?
27: Yeah.
1: Mm-hmm. Okay, I'll do that.
27: Thank you.

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0: You found Delilah here on Sunny 99.1. This is Houston's Love Songs at Night. Earlier, I was talking about sweet treats in the summertime. Sweet cherries, fresh cherries, or cold watermelon. Love, love, love, love cutting open a watermelon. A watermelon does not last a day in my house. It usually doesn't last an hour. If I open a watermelon and cut it up and put it in a bowl, it's usually gone within half an hour or an hour with all my kids and my friends. We all love cold watermelon. I like cantaloupe and honeydew. I like all kinds of melon, but mostly they love watermelon in my house. The kids love when I put a watermelon in the fridge and then take it out and cut it up. So delicious. Have the juice running down your chin and get all sticky. Ah, I love watermelon. How about you? When was the last time you cut up a cold watermelon and shared it with your family or your friends? Do you like the heart of the melon? Do you always take the best piece out of the center? It's kind of the privilege. If I'm the one buying the melon and I'm the one cutting the melon and I'm the one putting it in the fridge for the kids, I figure I've earned eating the heart, the sweet piece right there in the middle. I hope that your heart, not the heart of your watermelon, but your heart is in good shape tonight. I hope it is filled with joy and happiness. I hope you are looking forward with anticipation to the days and the weeks ahead as we enjoy these last few weeks of summer. Thank you for spending time here with me. You're listening to Delilah.
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19: Thank you for calling the Delilah Show. Who is this?
13: This is Sandy. I've had a bad day.
19: You turn it up. Why did you have a bad day?
13: Well, me and my fiance kind of got into it today because the way I vent is I keep a journal. And he kind of got into my journal and read some things. It's a big journal, so it's from before he and I met on up until now. And he read some things in there and from my past, and we kind of got into it.
19: Well, the first thing I would say is I would have really strong second thoughts about calling somebody a fiancé, which means you're planning to spend a life with them, who is so disrespectful and so rude that he would go through your journal and read anything.
13: That's how I felt.
19: A journal is a place for you to share your soul, the deepest thoughts and your secrets and your fantasies and blah, blah, blah.
13: Exactly. That's my private stuff, and he, it wasn't offered. He just, and I thought I could trust him, so I just left it laying on my desk.
19: Yeah, you should never have to hide something like that from your love.
13: Exactly.
19: That would scare the bejeebies out of me that if I were engaged to somebody who was that icky.
13: Exactly. And I've gave him no reason not to trust me, so that's probably why I felt
19: violated?
13: Yes.
19: Completely and totally, because you have been?
13: Exactly.
19: Yeah. No excuse. Good luck.
13: Thank you so much.

Hey, it's Dana, our Battle of the Burbs. Northside won it today. Brenda's taking her son Hector and her daughter Kayla to Monster Jam. We'll have your tickets tomorrow morning, 8:10 on Sunny 99.1, your new spot for the best variety.

0: It's Sunny 99.1, Houston's Love Songs. The greatest love songs of all time, I might add, with me, Delilah, keeping you company here on your radio dial all night long. I saw a quote and I saved it. I took a picture of it and I saved it so that I could share it with you. It says, as the world fights to figure everything out, I'll be the one holding doors for strangers, letting people cut in line in front of me in traffic, saying good morning, keeping babies entertained in grocery lines, stopping to talk to someone who looks like they're lonely, tipping generously, waving at police, sharing food, giving children a thumbs up, being patient with sales clerks, smiling at folks passing by, and buying a stranger a cup of coffee. Why? Because I will not stand to live in a world where love is invisible. Won't you join me in showing kindness, understanding, and judging less? Be kind to a stranger, give grace to a friend who's having a bad day, and be forgiving of yourself. Something to think about. You're listening to Delilah.
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2: 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Who will be crowned the Big 3 Season 9 Champion? 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The biggest names in the game, all on one court, one more time.

0: Hi, Kevin.
1: Hello, how are you?
0: I'm good. How are you?
1: I'm doing all right. And yourself, Em?
0: Oh, you have a delightful accent. Where are you from?
1: I'm actually from Melbourne, Australia.
0: Tell me who's on your heart and what I can do for you.
1: All right. I was actually in a car accident this past weekend. And so I ended up having to fly home instead of drive. And while in the airport, I met someone that I know hardly anything about, actually. And I can't get her off my mind. And yeah, pretty much sums it up in a nutshell.
0: So were you smart enough to get a phone number?
1: I was, actually. She hasn't gotten any of my phone calls, I fear. So I'm using the power of the radio tonight, I guess.
0: Did she give you an email address?
1: No, she did not, actually. We just exchanged phone numbers. All I have from her is a phone number written on a tiny cocktail napkin.
0: Oh, and you haven't heard back, so you don't know if she's getting your messages, if you wrote the wrong number down, if she doesn't have cell reception.
1: I have no clue, to be honest, but I can't stop thinking about her.
0: And what's her name?
1: Her name is Maggie.
0: Maggie.
1: Maggie, and yeah, she's the one in my heart this evening.
0: Uh-huh.
1: Uh-huh.
0: Big time.
1: Big time.
0: I will find a good song for you. I hope things work out. I hope she calls you.
1: I hope she calls you.
0: I hope she gets. I hope somebody hooks up here.
1: I hope she gets a hold of somebody.
0: All right. You have a great night.
1: Delilah, you as well, man.
0: Bye-bye, honey.
1: Good night.

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1: No bots, no scripts, just real voices and real smiles. 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

Tonight's Delilah's Dilemma is from a 44-year-old woman who has a son who is 7, who has been dating a man for over 2 years, and she wants a commitment, and he's saying, no, you're being too controlling about that. Dee, you're the one who needs to put on the shorts and the tennis shoes and run if after 2.5 years he doesn't know what he wants. There's a great book out. It's by Steve Harvey. It's called Act Like a Lady, Think Like a Man. And it is so good, Dee. You got to pick it up and read it. And then you will discover if he is looking for keeps or if he's just out having a little bit of fun and not really interested in a forever relationship. Read that book and then I'm sure you will come to your own conclusions.

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0: 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You found Delilah on Sunny 99.1, Houston's Love Songs. Is there a person in your life you'd like to honor tonight? Somebody who has changed your world completely just by being in it? Maybe in a major way. Maybe they do something terrific. Maybe they've worked hard. Maybe they have blessed you financially or done something monumental that has changed your life. Or maybe it's the subtle little things, the fact that they notice, they pay attention. They notice your hobbies, your activities. They pay attention to your favorite perfume or your favorite colors. Maybe they notice when you're trying to mask something in your voice, but they're able to hear. If there is somebody like that in your life that you would like to honor with a song tonight to say thank you. Thank you for believing in me. Thank you for taking a risk on me. Thank you for entrusting your love to me. Call me and tell me and I'll find the perfect song to honor that someone tonight. That's somebody who has changed your life for good. You're listening to Delilah.
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17: Jasmine.
16: Jasmine, what can I do for you?
17: I wanted to dedicate a song to my husband, Narciso. We've been together for 10 years. Kind of a funny story. We got divorced and we remarried each other and we've been together ever since.
16: So what led to the divorce and what led to reconciliation?
17: It was a lot of things. He had just came home from a deployment and I guess it was both our parts that led to the divorce, but we just realized that we're meant for one another and you don't always meet your soulmate, and when you do, you're lucky.
16: If God has given you a second chance, man, do you know how many people call me every night that would give anything to have that second chance?
17: Yeah.
16: So many people call me and they tell me that, you know, this happened and that happened and they let go of the one that they were meant to be with and how sorry they are that they made that choice. So hang on tight, all right?
17: Okay, thank you.

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Tomorrow is our Feel Good Friday show. What made you feel good this week? 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

It's Sunny 99.1, Houston's Love Songs. The greatest love songs of all time, I might add, with me, Delilah, keeping you company here on your radio dial all night long. I found a quote by my favorite artist, Vincent van Gogh. He says, "Love is something eternal.

0: Hi, welcome. This is Delilah, who's on the other line.
1: Hi, my name is Wanda.
0: Hi, Wanda. What can I do for you?
1: Oh, Delilah, I need a song to cheer me up. I think a relationship with a guy is over with. It's my first relationship I've had in like 25 years, and I'm kind of very sad about it. Just didn't work out. I choose to pick the wrong kind of men.
0: You choose to pick the wrong kind of men, or you're just naturally attracted to an emotionally unavailable man?
1: I'm naturally attracted to them kind of men, yes.
0: Yeah, and they're so charming.
1: No, and I finally found this guy I thought was great, and things didn't turn out the way I thought they would.
0: Because he's emotionally unavailable?
1: He knew how to talk the talk, you know, and I fell for it, and maybe he knew that because he probably could see that maybe I don't know, maybe he saw that I was vulnerable. And I'm usually not. I went to hell with my husband for 25 years.
0: So why are you doing it again?
1: I have no idea. This is what I need to help. Why am I picking the wrong kind of men?
0: Don't go out with people who disrespect you and are not good to you. Stop.
1: I know. I have to. That's why I need a cheer-up song to make me stop.
0: A cheer-up song isn't going to do it. You're going to have to go in the bathroom, look at yourself in the mirror, and say, you know what, honey? I deserve to be treated with dignity and respect, and I will not settle for less.
1: Yes.
0: Would you let somebody treat your daughter if you had a young daughter as a woman the way you let men treat you?
1: Nope, I wouldn't.
0: Okay, so doesn't that say it all?
1: Yes, it does.
0: Listen to Mother Delilah.
1: I am.
0: And start respecting yourself.
1: Thank you.

0: You found Delilah here on Sunny 99.1. This is Houston's Love Songs at Night. Don't you love this time of year? Oh, summer is so wonderful for barbecues and hanging out in the backyard with family and friends, slowing down. It's the only time that you're allowed to be lazy without it being a character defect. You can just slow it down. Walk in the flowers, watch the kids splash in the pool. It's nice to surround yourself with people who build you up and care for you. There's an old Irish blessing that says, may your home always be too small to hold all of your friends. I know mine is, and that is my wish for you. You're listening to Delilah.
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13: Delilah. I got this sweet letter from Shannon who says, Delilah, I hear parents talking about their teenage girls, and I must say God blessed me with the best teenage girl in the world. Funny thing is, she's a redhead with blue eyes and freckles, but with all that temper that you expect from a redhead. She's almost 16 and has decided she doesn't want to date because boys are too much drama. She can't tolerate bullying. She always stands up for the underdog. She has no bad habits and is on track to go to vet school. But best of all, she's my best friend in this world, and I couldn't ask for a better daughter than she is. Her name is Elspeth, and I thank God every day for her. From Shannon.

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I'm Madison. 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

Sunny 99.1. It's Madison playing Houston's best variety of the 80s, 90s, and today. 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

101 Houston's best variety of the 80s, 90s, and today. I'm Madison. 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
1: It's 6:10 now on Sunny 99.1. I'm Dana with producer Anthony, and it's a feel-good Friday with Houston's best variety of the 80s, 90s. And today we've got a heat advisory in effect until 7 tomorrow night. It's just going to be hot. It's August in Houston. We're going to go up to 102 today, and tomorrow it'll feel like 110. Right now it's 82 in Uptown. Anthony, it was hot at Daikin Park yesterday. We were at the Astros game, and I'm telling you, every time I go, they lose. It's just one of those weird things. I guess I have a bad energy vibe, but they didn't just lose last night. It was like 18 to 3.
2: Yeah, it was terrible. It was a big L. Yeah.
1: Oh my gosh, it was so bad. But here's the thing: every time I go, I meet the greatest people. It's so much fun to go to an Astros game because when the Astros are losing, you're talking to your seatmates. And I had my husband with me, and I looked to the left, and I met Logan and John. They're with Octopus Energy. And we're just chatting about our favorite things to do. I was telling him about some great movies that John needs to watch with his wife. Angela, who works here in sales, came into my studio. She's like, Dana, you've got to watch I Am Woman. It's on Netflix. It's the story of Helen Reddy. So Bob and I watched it. We loved it so much. I told John, you've got to watch this with your wife. And then we were talking about our favorite places to hang out. And Logan said, have you ever heard of this place? It's in Cat Spring called Rafa.
2: Oh my gosh, yeah.
1: I was like, wait a minute. Cat Spring is in the middle of nowhere. Rafa is the best little sourdough, amazing natural wine spot in the middle of nowhere. I'm at an Astros game with you and I just randomly meet you and you're telling me about Rafa that I go to all the time.
2: Yeah, like talking my area.
1: And I, as a matter of fact, I think, now that I think about it, I think Logan was there one time sitting outside on the patio, one of the cooler nights. And I think I saw him and said, don't you just love this place? I'm going to have to ask him. So I said, let's go there Saturday night. We can chat again. So,
2: what a small world.
1: Isn't that crazy? So
2: that's funny.
1: I'll try to bring some more positive vibes to the Astros win. But more importantly, it was the connections. It's the people that you meet at an Astros game.
2: Yeah, of course.
1: That's so much fun. I just love it. It was just a great time. This is our Feel Good Friday. We'd love to hear from you. Feel good stories maybe that happened to you this week. 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

0: Sunny 99.1, Houston's best variety of the 80s, 90s, and today. I'm Dana with producer Anthony on a feel-good Friday with a heat advisory in effect until tomorrow at 7. Temps going up to 102 today, and tomorrow it'll feel like 110. Yikes. Right now, it's 82 in Uptown.
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0: Tell me something good brought to us by our friends at Goodwill Houston. Let's take a moment and say thank you to our law enforcement. They catch criminals, they save lives, they do kind things. There's a post from the Missouri City Police Chief, Troy Finner, called out several officers to Glen Lake Lane at West Creek Club Drive because someone reported a boy just standing there in the water. He was like seven years old. They thought it was curious. He was knee-deep in the water, no adults around. It turns out he's autistic, and like I said, no adults were around, so the officers went over to him, talked calmly with him, brought him back to safety. Officer Trevino, Officer Guerrera, and Officer Schussler, and Chief Finner said he's just so proud of them. Their actions are a reminder about our officers. They're more about just enforcing the law. Sometimes it's just being there when someone needs us the most. Isn't that great? I love Chief Troy Finner.
5: He's an awesome,
0: amazing guy. You guys are lucky to have him out there. Producer Anthony.
6: Dane, had the privilege to hop behind the counter recently over at Chipotle. Got to hang out with manager Edith and her team to see what makes Chipotle so great. She was telling me about all these school BOGO deals, which I didn't know about, and other specials that they have running. And pretty much with all students back in school across our area, Chipotle is celebrating with some pretty sweet deals. Yesterday, they had their first School Spirit BOGO deal of the year. And coming up this weekend, it's their first of what they're calling Chipotle Sundays. It's actually a trend that came from TikTok, kind of like an end-of-weekend ritual where a lot of people are sharing their Sunday night meal resets. But for these official Chipotle Sundays, guests can get one free entree when they order two or more entrees after 3 p.m. And the next Chipotle Sunday, it's happening this Sunday, August 21st. They're going to be featuring this offer for the next couple of Sundays, August 30th, as well as September 6th. So if you're a Chipotle fan or have got one in your household, now is the time to get after their Chipotle Sundays, as well as those School Spirit BOGO deals, something to make the new school year easier and tastier.
0: My son, Nash, doesn't know that there's any food outside of Chipotle.
7: That's fair.
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0: Oh, we're going to make better plans for next Friday because of this coming up this afternoon at work. What is it? It's our nearly impossible question coming up next on Sunny.
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0: 80s, 90s, and today. It's going to be hot. We've got a heat advisory until tomorrow at 7, going up to 102 today and tomorrow, and it's going to feel like 110 right now. It's 82 in Uptown. It's our nearly impossible question time, producer Anthony.
1: Oh, and I love this one. The majority of us prefer to not have one of these work gatherings on a Friday afternoon. What is it? This makes all the sense, though.
0: Absolutely. If you've got one today, we feel for you.
1: There's better days.
0: Exactly.
1: There are better days.
0: Definitely. 713-212-5991.
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0: I mean, think about it. Even if you show up for this, you're not going to be paying attention.
1: No.
0: That's all I'm saying. Friday afternoon.
1: Might as well not even be there. That's what I'm saying.
0: 713-212-5991.
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0: 6:52 on Sunny 99.1, Houston's best variety of the 80s, 90s, and today. I'm Dana with producer Anthony. We have got a heat advisory in effect until tomorrow afternoon. Tomorrow evening, I should say, at 7. We're going to go up to 102 today and tomorrow with the heat index. Going to feel like 110 right now. It's 82 in Uptown, and it's our nearly impossible question. We have got our contestant, Jeanette, on this Feel Good Friday, calling in from Pearland, a mom of five. Now, you guys went back to school on Wednesday. Are you all kind of back in the groove?
1: No, I think we've got it down today, thankfully.
0: That is excellent.
2: Wow,
0: well, come on.
2: Awesome.
0: It's a Feel Good Friday. Let's give you some Jeanette time, all right? You're feeling no distractions around? You okay? Thinking clearly?
1: Oh, I think so.
0: All right, let's see.
2: You got this, Jeanette. The majority of us prefer to not have one of these work gatherings on a Friday afternoon. Jeanette, what is it?
1: A meeting on Fridays?
2: No
0: Whether
2: way.
0: Whether it's Teams, Zoom, in person, no meetings on a Friday afternoon. Jeanette, you are right, my friend.
1: Yes, I'm so happy.
2: Way to go, Jeanette. You just won a night out to go enjoy our Miller Outdoor Theater's Cirtacular, a museum brought to life, reimagining history's greatest masterpieces. Jeanette, you're all set with your 4-pack of tickets and $100 in food vouchers next weekend, August 29th.
1: Yeah, I'm so glad. I've been needing a little time away.
2: Oh, this is going to be perfect.
0: Jeanette, that's the best. Well, hopefully we made this a feel-good Friday for you and your family.
1: Definitely. Thank you so much.

0: 101, Houston's best in the 80s, 90s, and today. I'm Dana with producer Anthony, and here are the three things you need to know to get your Feel Good Friday, August 21st, started. Well, high school football practice is happening, and coaches and players, they're constantly now being monitored in this hot weather using the wet bulb device. Yep, coaches are using it to make sure they're measuring weather conditions, making sure whether or not they need to move practices indoors for a time. And fans also need to be careful in this heat as the Texans are making plans for tailgate season. And unfortunately, their preseason game yesterday, beaten by the Raiders, 22-20. And then the Astros now one game lead in the American League West after losing to the Angels. We were there, Anthony. It wasn't pretty. 18-3.
1: Oof.
0: Wow. Well, the good news is the Houston Sports Hall of Fame ceremony. We know when it's going to be. Tuesday, October 18th. J.J. Watt, Billy Wagner, and Brian Ching will be inducted. So you got the Texans, the Astros, and the Houston Dynamo covered. Weather today, hot today and tomorrow. And Sunday, we've got a heat advisory in effect until 7. It'll probably be extended 7 tomorrow. We've got temperatures going up on Sunday to 103. Today and tomorrow, 102. Heat index making it feel like 110. Right now, it's 82 in Uptown. And you're up to date from Sunny 99.1. And today is our Feel Good Friday show. We would love to hear from you. Who made you feel good this week? Maybe you made someone else feel good. We'd love your stories next on Sunny.
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0: 7:14 on Sunny 99.1, Houston's best variety of the 80s, 90s, and today. I'm Dana with producer Anthony on a feel-good Friday, and it is going to be hot today, tomorrow, Sunday, triple-digit heat. Sunday will go up to 103, today 102. We've got a heat advisory in effect until tomorrow at 7, and you know it's going to be extended. It's just August in Houston. It's going to feel like 110 right now. It's 82 in Uptown. Went to the Astros game last night, Anthony, and unfortunately they lost. Terrible loss, 18-3 against the Angels, but it was the people, my seatmates to the right of me. I met Logan and John, and we're just talking a little bit about our life. And he mentioned Rafa, a restaurant in Cat Spring. He lives in New Ulm. These are little bitty towns in the middle of nowhere, which is where I live in that area.
1: In the middle of nowhere,
0: in the middle of nowhere at an Astros game in one of the biggest cities in America. And it was just that feeling of, I just love when God connects people and you realize it really is just a small world.
1: Yeah, that was meant to be.
0: You know, come on. It was just so much fun to talk with them. Did you have anything that kind of made you feel good that happened to you this week?
1: Oh, yeah, that would be very similar, actually. My interactions with these wonderful people from Chipotle. I got to go hop behind the counter, just kind of see what makes them so great every day. Got to run into and meet Edith, one of the managers out there, a former nurse, Dane, but she decided she wanted to help even more people, in her words. So she decided to go pursue her job with Chipotle, and she's been there ever since. I think 10 years is how long she's been there.
0: Amazing.
1: Incredible. And everybody I meet there is just so wonderful. You see why it's such a family there and why it's so great all the time.
0: I love it. I told you, Nash, my fifth child, that's Liv. He thinks that's where the only food comes from Chipotle.
1: He might be right, though.
0: I know. We would love to hear from you, too. Something that made you feel good this week. Or maybe you made someone else feel good. We'd love that that story. Share it. It inspires us and keeps us going. 713-212-5991.

0: Sunny 99.1, Houston's best variety of the 80s, 90s, and today I'm Dana with producer Anthony. Hot couple of days and no rain in sight. That'll happen the end of next week. Today, 102. Tomorrow, the same. Sunday, 103. With a heat index feeling like 110, we do have a heat advisory in effect. And right now, it's 82 in Uptown. It's our Feel Good Friday show. Forget the heat. Let's focus on people and what we can do to make them feel good. Maybe they made us feel good. We've got Rebecca, a teacher, a biology teacher in Rosenberg. What's your Feel Good Friday story?
1: Oh, I have several repeating students who I've been teaching for multiple years. I taught them in junior high, and then I've also been teaching them at the high school. And they just, it's a wonderful feeling to have them back in my class. We just have all these great memories together. So.
2: That's so fun, though.
0: Do they give really you cool. Do they give you little treats, little presents? Or are they too old for that?
1: Oh, maybe at Christmas and at the end, but it's very rare.
0: Okay, what would they give you for Christmas that would just warm your heart?
1: Oh, last year I got a little Trader Joe bag.
0: Oh,
1: so
0: one
1: I got
0: of
1: to
0: those
1: choose what color I wanted, and it was filled with little treats.
0: Oh, those bags are those are in high demand. Those are collector's items.
1: They're adorable.
0: That
2: how
0: is
2: fun.
1: It's something very handy.
2: Yeah, really though.
0: Man, Rebecca, how did you choose to become a biology teacher? What was it about that?
1: Well, I was at the junior high for 21 years and never got to use my life science education, I guess that's the best way to put it. And I finally had a chance to go to high school, and I've been there ever since. This is year four at the high school.
0: That is amazing. Unbelievable.
2: So cool.
0: Your favorite part. I love to hear from teachers, and your favorite part about teaching. What would it be?
1: Oh, watching them actually understand and get it. And remember things that you've taught them before so that they can go forward and then have great discussions.
0: You know,
1: that you're wanting to really come back and tie it to real life.
0: Rebecca, Anthony and I will ask our teachers this question all the time. And every single teacher says the same thing. When you see in their eyes that they get it.
2: The light bulb moment.
1: Oh, yes. Definitely a light bulb moment. It's an aha. Like, oh my gosh, I understand now.
2: Yep. That's why they do it. Yep.
0: Wow. Well, Rebecca, we hope you have the best year. And I'm so glad that you listened to Sunny 99.1. And thank you for sharing your feel-good story with us today.
1: Thank you. Y'all have a wonderful day.
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0: Wow. If you're still saying Google it, you're definitely not trending. We'll tell you what is trending coming up next on Sunny.
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0: the end of next week. We're getting there right now. And we do have the heat index making it feel like 110. Right now, it is 82 in Uptown, and it's time for you to name that tune.
1: We want to get you out on date night tonight or girls night, whatever it is. We want to send you to go see Santana and the Doobie Brothers, but you do have to name the tune for today. We've got five notes for you to identify today's tune, and always throwing you some clues to get you on the right track in honor of our best of the 80s and 90s weekend. Kicking off at 5 this afternoon, today's tune's a fun 90s one from Santana himself with Rob Thomas. And in this song, Rob has got the hots for his partner, so much so he says he would change his life to better suit your mood because you're so smoking hot.
0: That's right.
1: Five notes to name today's tune. Get it right. As we said, we are taking you out tonight, sending you to see Santana with the Doobie Brothers. They're on the Oneness Tour 2026. Stop it at the Woodlands. You can search tickets over at Ticketmaster.com. But name today's tune. We got you into the show tonight, August 21st at the Pavilion.
0: I'm just reading about the Doobie Brothers and how they got their name.
1: Oh, really? You wanted to go find that origin story, huh?
0: Anyway, give us a call.
1: I thought it was obvious, but
0: apparently they had a roommate who just suggested that's what they should call themselves.
1: I mean,
0: 713-212-5991.

0: 7:50 now on Sunny 99.1, Houston's best variety of the 80s, 90s, and today. I'm Dana with producer Anthony on a feel-good Friday where it's going to feel hot. Today, all weekend long, going up to 102. Feel like 110. Right now, it is already 82 in Uptown. And we've got our Name That Tune contestant, Lisa, calling in from Stafford. Now, you and your brother own a fence company?
1: Well, my dad's...

0: it is. But 28 years ago, and we kept going.
1: That is so. Like, what kind of fences? Incredible. How? What do you do?
0: Every kind: chain link, wood, iron.
1: That's amazing. What's the name of your company?
0: Fresno Fence.
1: Fresno Fence?
0: Yes, ma'am.
1: Very cool. Well, amazing. That is really neat. It's nice to meet you. What's your brother's name?
0: Guillermo.
1: And who is always mom and dad's favorite? You or Guillermo?
2: Ooh.
0: Guillermo.
2: Oh, wow.
1: That's pretty funny, Lisa. Well, come on. Let's give Lisa a prize. You just named that tune and you're going to the show.
2: Yes, Lisa, we've got five notes for you to name the tune for today. Listen to your full clip first, though, okay?
0: Okay.
2: Lisa, here is your clip.
1: Come on now.
2: Oh, it's such a good song. Lisa, name today's tune.
1: Cause you're so smooth.
3: My friend.
2: Yes, Lisa, congrats. We are sending you in a plus one to go check out Santana and the Doobie Brothers. They're playing the Woodlands as part of their Oneness Tour 2026. Lisa, you've got a great night of music to look forward to tonight up at the Pavilion.
0: Wow, thank you.
1: You're so welcome. Now, are you going to go with Guillermo or do you have someone else you want to take to the show?
0: Yes, I'm
1: going to
0: take Guillermo.
1: Oh, you guys have the best time.
2: Have fun.
1: I'm so glad. 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

0: It's SM55 on Sunny 99.1, Houston's best variety of the 80s, 90s, and today I'm Katie with producer Anthony, and here are the three things you need to know to get your feel-good Friday, August 21st, started. Well, you know, high school football practices are happening now. Teams constantly monitoring the weather and players for signs of any heat-related illnesses. Coaches are using the wet bulb device to measure conditions and decide whether they need to go inside and practice for a bit. And fans, we also need to be careful in this heat as the Texans make plans for tailgate season. Unfortunately, their preseason game yesterday, beaten by the Raiders, 22-20. And then the Astros now one game lead in the American League West after the Angels beat them 18-3. I keep telling you, Anthony, I brought bad vibes to the game.
1: It's because Dana was there.
0: But I met great people. It's just that, you know. Anyway, check this out. The Houston Sports Hall of Fame ceremony. It was announced it's going to be Tuesday, October 18th. J.J. Watt, Billy Wagner, and Brian Ching will be inducted. The Texans, the Astros, and the Houston Dynamo are now covered. It's going to be a great ceremony. And weather today and all weekend long, yep, we've got a heat advisory through tomorrow night at 7, but that'll be extended because it's going to be even hotter on Sunday. Sunday, we go up to 103. Today, 102, with a heat index making it feel like 110 right now. I mean, really, at that point, who cares? Mm-hmm. Just stay inside. Right now, it's 82 in Uptown, and you're up to date from Sunny 99.1 as we get ready for the 8 o'clock All Music Hour, and at 8:10, our Battle of the Burbs.
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0: Sunny 99.1, Houston's best variety of the 80s, 90s, and today. It's 8:13. It's our 8 o'clock call. Just had to think for a minute.
1: That's the 8
0: o'clock all music hour. I just can't believe how fast. It's a feel-good Friday.
1: Yeah, it is.
0: Why do Fridays go so fast? How come Mondays can't go this fast?
1: Because they aren't feel-good Mondays? Maybe that's it?
0: No, they're manic Mondays.
1: Yeah,
0: that's
1: really.
0: Why. Anyway, so I'm Dana with producer Anthony, and it's time for our Battle of the Burbs.
1: We just need you and you, always fun, always silly, and ridiculously easy, sending you and the fam to go enjoy Monster Jam. 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Getting y'all in early to check out the trucks up close. 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
0: Fantastic. All right, we're looking for two contestants, 713-212-599. 9-1.

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0: 8:27 now on Sunny 99.1. This is the 8 o'clock All Music Hour. I'm Dana with producer Anthony, and it's Guy's Day today for our Battle of the Burbs. Let me introduce you to Damon. He is representing Katy, has been there 20 years. Teddy, representing Kingwood, he's been there 5 years. Damon, what are you loving about Katy?
1: It's peaceful. Enjoy the scenery.
0: Yeah, and you've got amazing food choices, too.
1: Yes, we do. We have a bunch of restaurants and a bunch more restaurants that are coming in.
0: It's amazing.
2: Really, amazing.
0: And Teddy, what about you out in Kingwood? What are you loving so much?
3: It's quiet, nice neighborhood, and convenient.
0: Very good. Well, say hi to each other.
3: How you doing, Damon?
1: How's it going?
2: Good morning, both of y'all. Welcome into our Battle of the Burbs. You're going to jumpstart your feel-good Friday with questions easier than trying to figure out your weekend plans. You want to buzz yourself in by shouting your name. Not the answer, not your suburb. Just shout your name, and the first one to get two correct is taking the win for today. Are y'all ready?
1: Yes, sir.
2: Let's go. Question number one. Remember, buzz in by shouting your name. High school football practice is going down in this crazy heat. The coach is now using the new wet bulb globe temperatures to determine outdoor practice safety. And talking athletes, what kind of athlete uses pom-poms?
1: Damon. Cheerleaders.
2: That's right. Yes. Heck yeah. They're out there breaking sweats,
0: too. Hyping us up. That's right.
2: Katy, on the board. Question number two. Remember, buzz in by shouting your name. Continuing to top sports in the NFL, our Texans lost their preseason game yesterday to the Raiders, 22-20. Dang. But speaking of NFL, what does NFL stand for?
1: Teddy,
2: barely.
1: National Football League.
0: You're right.
2: Yeah,
0: good.
2: Football is back, baby. Kingwood on the board, tied up. Question number three. Remember, buzz in by shouting your name. Today is our Feel Good Friday, a day celebrating anything that made you feel good or maybe someone you made feel good. Now, if today is our Feel Good Friday, what day is tomorrow?
1: Damon
2: for the win.
1: Saturday.
0: The pause is hilarious.
2: I know, the dramatic
0: He's
2: pause.
0: Going, wait a minute, is it this simple?
2: Just
0: seriously,
2: checking.
0: Are they tricking me? Hey, Teddy, it was great to play with you. Will you play with us again?
1: Oh, yes.
0: All right, nice to meet you.
2: Loved having you, Teddy. Welcome back anytime. Damon, way to go. You and the family are going to be off to enjoy Monster Jam. You just locked in your family's four-pack of tickets and those pit party passes. Getting y'all down in the dirt. You can check out the trucks up close before it all kicks off. Damon, you're all set for the show October 17th. Reliant Stadium.
1: Woo-hoo. All right.
2: Yes,
0: enjoy.
2: Let's go.
0: Damon, glad you won, and thank you so much for listening to Sunny. How did you find us?
1: I've been listening to Sunny for a long time, and actually, I got to meet you in person for the first time at the station last week.
0: Wait a minute. You were at the station last week?
1: At the gas station.
0: Oh,
1: whenever
0: it's
1: you
0: Circle
1: were doing
0: K?
1: The gas promotion.
0: Yes, ma'am. Oh, Damon. That is so crazy that you got in today and you won after we meet. It must have been a Circle K thing. It must have brought us some good luck.
2: It's gone full circle.
0: Right?
1: Right.
0: Full circle, Anthony. I'm sorry. Well,
1: there
0: Damon,
1: you go.
0: it's a delight to talk with you again. I'm so glad you won.
1: Thank you.

0: Chipotle Sunday's guests can get one free entree when they order two or more entrees after 3 p.m. And the next Chipotle Sunday, it's happening this Sunday, August 21st. They're going to be featuring this offer for the next couple of Sundays, August 30th, as well as September 6th. So if you're a Chipotle fan or have got one in your household, now is the time to get after their Chipotle Sundays, as well as those School Spirit BOGO deals, something to make the new school year easier and tastier.
1: My son, Nash, doesn't know that there's any food outside of Chipotle.
0: That's fair.
1: His whole life. Anything for a birthday, Christmas, a Chipotle gift card.
0: He knows.
2: Honestly,
0: he really knows.
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We've got a heat advisory until tomorrow night at 7. I'm Dana on Sunny 99.1, Houston's best variety in the 80s, 90s, and today with Hoobastank.

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One of the kids took my sunglasses, fessed up, and I was so proud of them that I went to Amazon and you can get a package of kids' sunglasses for $9. Yep, honestly, the best policy. I'm Dana on Sunny 99.1, Houston's best variety of the 80s, 90s, and today. Leanne's up next. I'll see you tomorrow morning at 10, right after the...

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Money 99.1, Houston's best variety of the 80s, 90s, and today. I'm Leanne. I've been waiting all week to say this to you. Happy Friday. Finally here. We made it. Hey, your next chance to win a trip to Las Vegas or iHeartRadio Music Festival and $1,000 coming up at 1:10. 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

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It is going to be hot again today. Already is. Triple digits, and we do have a heat advisory today and tomorrow.

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Well, this is a great way to cool off. One ton of ice. It's happening tomorrow. I've got details for you in about 10 minutes.

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I'm Leanne. Thank you so much for listening at work today. And if you love 80s and 90s music like we do, well, we're kicking off the best of the 80s and 90s weekend coming up at 5 o'clock today.

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I'm Leanne. Glad to have you along. Thanks for listening at work today. 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The memories you could create. 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

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By the way, Benson Boone will be there too. Your next chance to win coming up in less than 10 minutes. Whoa.

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I'm Leanne. Thanks for listening at work. 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What am I talking about? 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
1: 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I'm Leanne, and coming up today at 5 o'clock, we are kicking off our best of the 80s and 90s weekend. 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

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Here's Teo Cruz.

0: Heat advisory continues across Houston to be on Sunny 99.1. We are your spot for Houston's best Friday. Heat advisory goes till 7 o'clock tomorrow night. 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

It is a 90-minute music marathon on your spot for Houston's best variety, Sunny 99.1. Bob Howard here as we head toward the final hour of your workday. Thank you so much for listening. Astros in action this evening. They're hosting the A's. Should be good shape for us. 7:10 first pitch. 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

0: 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Bob Howard here. Feel Good Friday. What's got you feeling good? All right, let's go to... How about James listening in Pearland? James.
1: Oh, my gosh. You know, what's making me happy today, guys? 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So excited. Looking forward to taking that baby out and getting her on the road. It's going to be great and, love to cruise for sure.
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my favorite Bon Jovi song. It's Sunday 99.1, our 90-minute music marathon. 713 Music Hall. Almost a year ago. A year ago is October. Ella Langley was there. She's in Texas on Sunday.

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Don't let your work day end without planning your chance at that Disneyland Resort family vacation for four. Your shot to win after six.

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Bob Hauer here. I would suggest extra shirts tomorrow and Sunday. Maybe highs of 102 on the day, and I won't even say 102.

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The workday might be done, but our 90-minute music marathon is not. 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Bob Hauer here on your spot for Houston's best variety. Thank you for listening. 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He's got to tell us what has you feeling good. 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

on the 99.1, your spot for Houston's best variety. This is what it sounds like. You got a best of the 80s and 90s weekend on. For Amber, thanks for listening. And Katie, here's Whitesnake from the 80s for you.

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Sunny 99.1, we are your spot for Houston's best variety on our Best of the 80s and 90s weekend. Keep listening this hour. Your shot at that family vacation for four to the Disneyland Resort is coming.

Hey, it's Dana. Monday morning at 620. We're going to encourage you with hope and positivity. Tell me something good. 620 Monday morning on Sunny 99.1, your new spot for the best variety of the 80s, 90s, and today.

0: Sunny 99.1, our best of the 80s and 90s weekend. Bob Howard here. I love sharing the positivity and optimism with you as we head into the weekend. Here you go. This is your instant inspirato, espresso shot of positivity coming your way from Alice Morse Earl. 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Now, some days are easier than others. Even difficult days contain small moments worth appreciating. Sometimes all it takes is a shift in perspective to find them. Go be the best part of somebody's night.
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